You know the roof on fire. 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We gon' drink drinks and take shots until we fall out like the roof on fire. Now, baby, get my booty naked, take off all your clothes and light the roof on fire. Tell them, baby, baby, baby, baby, baby, baby, baby, baby, baby, baby, I'm on fire. I tell them, baby, baby, baby, baby, baby, baby, baby, baby, baby, baby, I'm a fireball.

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1: Llega el ruido de truenos al Salinas Air Show el 26 y 27 de septiembre, celebrando 45 años, con la precisión de los Thunderbirds surcando los cielos. Además de Mark Peterson, Gullion Aerosports, Jason Soames, Greg Collier, Monster Trucks, Zona STEM, demostraciones agrícolas y exhibiciones estéticas, más no se pierdan Mavericks Lounge el viernes 25. Consigan sus entradas en salinasairshow.com. Ahí nos vemos.
2: Think back to the last time you were in nature. What comes to mind? Hiking through a lush forest, floating on a lazy river, or perhaps watching a vibrant sunset on a beach full of glistening plastic bottles and food wrappers. Unfortunately, this isn't a joke. Here in the US, we generate the most plastic waste in the world, with 70% of it ending up in landfills. And by the time you're done listening to this ad, more than a dump truck's worth of plastic will have made it into the ocean. Plastic has become a useful part of our everyday lives, but it's polluting the air, water, and soil that all life needs to survive. This is a human problem that can be solved with human action. But it's going to take all of us, from individuals to businesses, to governments and everyone in between. Help create a cleaner future for both people and nature. Visit wwf.earth/plastics.